he's back to put up. We were thinking smoke reduction. Is that in there? Because of that, we can put some of it in there.

Hybridma, Empipistis, Sosatitomalis, Digestin Separa, Aiem Ares, Santa Maciasi, Unetat Putra Kutima, Ratatar, Savitri, Sasubauna, Sasubauna,

tennis and the futsal player are doing the best of the rookie clinic at one to meet them this afternoon. This should be part of the defense of the back of the border.

big deals coming up. I know very well. I think I was supposed to remember. To have a good team. So I think in the box, if you have any problem, I think it's going to be amazing. I think it's going to be amazing. I think it's going to be amazing. I think it's going to be amazing.

Yes, yes, yes, yes, yes, yes, yes, yes, yes, yes, yes, yes, yes, yes, yes, yes, yes, yes, yes, yes, yes, yes, yes, yes, yes, yes, yes, yes, yes, yes, yes, yes, yes, yes, yes, yes, yes, yes, yes, yes, yes, yes, yes, yes, yes, yes, yes, yes, yes, yes, yes, yes, yes, yes, yes, yes, yes, yes, yes, yes, yes, yes, yes, yes, yes, yes, yes, yes, yes, yes, yes, yes, yes, yes, yes, yes, yes, yes, yes, yes, yes, yes, yes, yes, yes, yes, yes, yes, yes, yes, yes, yes, yes, yes, yes, yes, yes, yes, yes, yes, yes, yes, yes, yes, yes, yes, yes, yes, yes, yes, yes, yes, yes, yes, yes, yes, yes, yes, yes, yes, yes, yes, yes, yes, yes, yes